I hate to start my parties late. Here's the party card. Ain't that great? That ain't the best part, baby. Just wait.

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It don't ring. I ain't kidding. Place America, the beautiful and Tyler River. Boy, this punch is a trip. It's okay in my book. Yeah, take a sip. Maybe a little heavy on the fruit. Ah, here comes the dip. You may kiss the cook. Let me show you, honey. It's easy.

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Ain't so much of anything these days, even the air.